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1: What? 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My name is Cliff.

5 o'clock Monday morning here on your number one hit music station. It's a Good Morning Nigeria show. My name is Cassie. Good morning. This is the voice of someone who almost struggled out of bed. But look at me, all charged up and excited because I'm going to be spending my morning with you from now till 9. And I promise you, you definitely not regret it. Let me know, though, what did you do over the weekend? Let's chat.

7:05, Rema 7RST here on the Good Morning Nigeria show. Good morning. What's up, cool fam? What did you get up to over the weekend? I really want to hear all the tea, so you better hit me up, all right? Also, if you're up and active right now listening to me, send me good morning messages. Come on now, you know how we do it. So hit me up on WhatsApp or you text 08090306415. Say, hey, Cassie, good morning. And this is what I did over the weekend. And this is what I look forward to in the new week, all right? You need to speak that positivity. Should they say it's manifesting? Call it out. Call out the things that are not as if they were, right? So speak about the things that you want to look forward to happening. Is it more money? Is it happiness? Is it whatever it is, all right? But in all your wish, you know, don't add fights to the list. Don't fight with anyone this week, all right? Choose peace regardless. As for me, I had a very, very great weekend. Very chill. You know, the kind that you always look back at and reminisce about. Yeah, I'm super duper grateful for that one. But as usual, not as I am grateful for hanging out with you here. Whenever I'm not here, I just always miss interacting with you, playing the games. You know how we do. Speaking about games, today we also still have two giveaways. One for the spelling games at sunrise around 6:45. Where my winner is going to get a pack of yogurt. And then around 8:45 as well, I'm going to be giving out a 15 ml bottle of Saint Day Signature perfume. Because are you seeing the material we're working with here? We're cool like that. Also, the playlist as usual is a fire. Up in the playlist, I've got King Lou with Nexty and BK. This one is Get Up and Dance. Yeah, get up and move your body. If you're feeling sleepy right now, get up and move your body. If someone close to you is still, you know, sleeping, wake them up and tell them to get up and move your body because the energy is on maximum frequency. Once again, welcome to the Good Morning Nigeria show right here on your number one hit music station, Cool FM. My name is Cassie. Yes.

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just find it really weird how you learn the lyrics of songs without intentionally trying to learn the lyrics. I mean, for example, this song, Davido, Already Falling, I can't remember ever trying to check out the lyrics of the song, but I don't know, I can sing it word for word. That's just the beauty of hearing music over and over and over again, and just the beauty of importantly hearing it on your number one hit music station. You heard it here on the Good Morning Nigeria show, 23 minutes past 5. My name is Cassie. I got a message here on WhatsApp. It says, good morning, Cassie. For me, my weekend was lit, but I'm happy for the fresh week. Okay, you didn't tell me your name though. Huh? If you send a message, tell me your name too so I can give you a shout out, but thank you so much. It's nice you also had a wonderful weekend, by the way, and you're looking forward to a great week also. If you're up and active as usual, hit me up on WhatsApp so I can say good morning to ya. Good morning, all right? On WhatsApp is 08090306415, or you can send me a text to on the same number. Back to Back Red Energy. Up next will be our daily dose of motivation, which will be The Boost. Look forward to his voice. It's going to be motivating you this morning. Don't worry, it's not perspired to us, but you will get the right kind of ginger to start your day on a very, very positive mindset. Up on the playlist, I've got Odile Wizkid, Night in the Sun, and then Treasure from your own one and only Sabi girl, Ira Star. I don't know if you saw the video of, you know, her watching Diamond Platnumz performance, and some people are questioning her, you know, countenance and reaction. She was in between self squinting like she's supposed, I think she wears glasses. Yeah, that explains it all. Nigerians need to calm down. Oh, it's not that deep. 525 say here, my name is Cassie. Let's roll.

0: and Omole on that one. It's back to back with energy as usual on the Good Morning Nigeria show. 5:44. Good morning to ya. Yes, I have a lot of energy this morning. Thanks to you. I mean, as usual, knowing that you are right there listening to me is something to be happy about. Anywho, if you are ready, right about now, we need to get our daily dose of motivation. So if you're ready, let's get straight into the boost.
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2: If you try and you don't succeed, you try and try and try again. There is nothing more important to me than doing my personal best in whatever I do. One does not get everything right every time. There are times you get them wrong. That has been the story of this industry the last 20 years. We suffered all sorts of indignation, but we did not give up. My advice for the younger ones is that make sure you know what you want. And when you do, pray that you recognize it when you see it. I think a lot of talent abides in Africa. We are very, very talented. We are talented and we are not afraid of challenges, because our entire lives have been challenges. So don't give up. Do what you do as an exercise every day. The repetition of an act makes its performance almost automatic. You do it every day, and it becomes part of you. Don't give up. Work hard.

0: go.
1: Absolutely love that one. In case you're trying to figure out the voice you just heard, that is the voice of Nollywood veteran that just passed, Olu Jacobs. And this was just really, really inspiring. If you didn't get anything this morning, just always remember that he said the repetition of an act almost makes the performance authentic. So basically what he's saying, just keep going, keep going, keep trying, keep moving, just keep keeping on, all right? You would definitely find what kicks for you. You also find out how good you are at something. And you also find out that you become a star and even a perfectionist at that thing. So you never know what you're really good at until you try. And you never know how good or how well sought after you would be for being good at that thing. All right. I hope that inspires you this morning. It's 5:46. Top of the hour. Next will be the newspaper snippets. I've got Fitzy West ahead, which is where we're going. On to the next. It's a Good Morning Nigeria show right here on your number one hit music station. My name is Cassie.

0: 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It's a beautiful brand new day. That's right.
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1: Oh no, my pen has stalled.
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The 6 o'clock on the Good Morning Nigeria show with Meek. I see, I just got the funniest message ever. You know how I tell you to send me a message saying good morning so I can give you a shout out here? Tell me why. Someone sent me a message telling me that he's just up thinking about what we have for breakfast before he heads out today. Well, you have so many options. Well, hey, all you're doing, make sure fufu is not one of it.

Kilo better, kilo better, call me dead.

0: Monday Vibes with some Shakalabulizi remix. Marvo and Davido right here on your number one hit music station. 18 minutes past 6. What's cool, cool fam? You're on the Good Morning Nigeria show with me, Cassie. Now, right about now, we are about to check out the headlines and see what the papers are saying to us. So if you are ready, let's get straight into newspaper snippets.
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0: So we're going to check out the BBC, the Sun and the Punch newspaper. You can let me know your thoughts on any headline you hear this morning. 08090306415 on WhatsApp and a text. Now, it says here in Asia, there's a teacher who was jailed and convicted of sexual abuse secretly. It happened in Indonesia. It's crazy stuff. Also, the German Chancellor Merz calls state election a disaster for his party, but vows to stay on. That's a headline here. Finally, in Russia also, it says elections had few surprises, but how the Kremlin uses the results is far more clear. Now, this is coming from Vladimir Putin. It says he will likely use the results to claim most Russians back and the so-called special military operations in Ukraine. Away from that one, down to the Sun newspaper. Former Kogi governor Ibrahim Idris dies in UK at 77. Also, headline here says, Nigeria loses jobs, billions as foreign goods and services crush local businesses. And another one here, 9 killed as fresh attack hits plateau communities. It's quite heartbreaking. 2027, Obi promises to return youth to farming and small businesses. Let me know your thoughts on any headline this morning. Abia, APP Kuba candidate, Ijoma by name, promises Kanu's release if elected. And that's it on the Sun newspaper. Over to the last one, which is the Punch newspaper. This morning, it says, woman crushed to death after falling from motorcycle in Ogun. This is so sad. Oh boy. Gunman behead Kebbi village head. 6 killed and 2 injured in Kogi road crash. Atiku pledges scholarship to viral Niger teen minor. And another one here also says, why Lagos government demolished our houses after riots. This is coming from a man in Ibadan, or Ibadan, I guess. A few more here. It says here, police arrest 16 suspected robbers and cultists in nationwide crackdown. Pastor and 8 others killed in fresh plateau attack. A flood water submerges road to Ogun governor's hometown. 22-year-old Anambra woman arrested over self-kidnapping and 3 million naira ransoms. Apparently, she faked her own kidnap and asked for 3 million naira from her family. Let me know what you think about all of this, all right? Hit me up on WhatsApp or text 08090306415. Back-to-back with energy as usual. If you know you want to win a pack of yogurt, stay here because you might be my champion this morning on the Spelling Games at Sunrise. My name is Cassie621. Blackbone's up next.
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0: 7 minutes past 8, vibes and tune from Fitzy West straight out of PH. That one is titled Cape Town. You heard it here on the Good Morning Nigeria show. You are on the Cool Side of Radio, your number one hit music station, Cool FM. My name is Cassie. I got a message here on WhatsApp, by the way. It says there's a little traffic at Aji by Ada George, and you requested for a song. I had already played it. You see, my head is there. I played you Oh No by Rema. Also, I think you had moved away from there when you now said there no much traffic at the USD roundabout. Thank you so much for your update. Decency Munachi is your name. Thank you so much. You rock. Speaking about Ajibai at the George, I saw a video. Somebody was complaining about the roundabout that they had. There's a structure on the roundabout, right? So this person is asking, why did they put AC for the traffic wall? Casey is here also, and he's affirming. Casey, did you see
1: So whoever that person is, that is someone that frequents that. Because so it's also one of those questions that, good morning, Potter. Good morning, Cassie. It's one of those questions that I know that anybody who maybe stays around Ajib would have asked, because I asked it to myself.
0: Mm-hmm.
1: And I'm looking at the structure and it doesn't look like it's completed, right? I don't know what they are trying to build there, because it cannot be for the traffic wardens.
0: Somebody says so, you go to control traffic, they steal for the collect AC.
1: I really don't get it. And the AC, I don't know. So if you have passed Ajib by Ajib, you see what we're talking about. Just in the middle, the roundabout, mm-hmm. there is a structure going on and the AC is up. So, like, is it like a two-story building for the traffic wardens? What are they trying to, like?
0: So I sent that video to somebody, and the person said that he would not be surprised if the people who are also putting up that structure are even now confused, or maybe they don't even know what they're putting it up for.
1: Do you understand? Because it's really confusing. It's really confusing. You see a fool, like, I don't know what is going on there, but I'm waiting to see it finish.
0: I just love it.

0: who are not the guys first. Right? Uh-huh. She'll take the back seat and just watch what happens.
1: No! Women supporting women. No! If I am...
0: Women supporting women for...
1: No, but like genuinely, no. Imagine you publicly put up your proposal.
0: How can you not even know that this guy is dating all of you?
1: Come on now. You guys are saying like you don't know the kind of game you could play.
0: Like what?
1: You don't know the...
0: Are you saying we're smarter than...
1: And then, no. I'm just saying you guys play like... You know the games you guys play. Also... Mind you, there's another guy who has come in the picture to say that the nigga, the man has also like DM'd him too.
0: Yeah.
1: Why was that the one that now made you make a face?
0: So the man DM'd him to say
1: that he said there's been interaction, also pictures and videos. He said people want that he can post it too.
0: I try not to get into people's business, right? But I mean, this couple of girls dating this guy, how old are they?
1: Oh, God. I don't like where Space Run is going. I don't like it. I don't like it.
0: I have six girls been dating one guy. So how did they
1: Not like at the same time, but like...
0: At different times.
1: Yeah. So they did not even know that this guy was in a very committed relationship.
0: So was he dating them simultaneously or not?
1: Alternatively, like at different location. But the recent lady said while he was engaged to this girl now, that he had been with her.
0: So he was
1: her.
0: Cheating with all of them?
1: Yes.
0: Is that it?
1: Okay. Yes.
0: Okay. I see. That's bad. That's bad. Yeah. So can we talk about something else?
1: No! You guys are not angry enough. You're not angry enough.
2: He was trying to just...
1: See, Casey, I need to bring that same energy you were using, that vim you were using to talk when he was... Yes, thank you. Thank you for knowing where I was going.
2: No.
1: Spaceman, if you see how Casey was talking about, oh, Megan Thee Stallion, this one, that she had cheated before, yeah, and then this one is karma, that, yeah, this one, that one.
2: You guys say, when it's like, oh, that you don't know the right one, so you have to just keep your options open together. Right?
1: Don't worry, should we start also playing this game? Oh, don't worry, you.
2: I'm just saying, don't worry, is the line I hear frequently when it's a situation where like the woman is testing the waters. How do you know he wasn't?
1: No, but that's not nice. He was engaged to her. He has even sparked up a conversation. If you know, because already a lot of people say it's not like really good for them to put up their partners, but people are now saying now, that's why it's important to, once you start dating somebody, post them so that other people can come and claim them and know what's happening.
0: True that.

Cool fam, your reader Miguel is active. Good morning, good morning, good morning, good morning. See, I don't care what it is that is happening. Not that I don't care, but no matter what is happening with you right now, no matter how you're feeling, if you're feeling low, if you're feeling up, just know that whatever it is going to turn out good eventually. And that is the hope we have to hold on to. It's definitely going to turn out good eventually, okay? So I know Monday's here and he's like, oh my God, I've survived the weekend. I'm finally, oh, now another week to like hustle, depending on what your life is like. But Don't worry. It's going to pay off eventually. I'm your radio baby girl, Daphne. And right now we're getting into Think Like A. Of course, it's a Monday. We have so much to actually talk about and dissect. Just like if you were listening earlier, you would have picked up on that. But right now we're thinking like a project manager. And if you're wondering, Daphne, why do I have to care about a project manager? Like, what is that? What does that have to do with me? Wait, I have something to share with you. Do you know what I realized? I realized that a lot of us are trying to manage our lives without actually knowing how to manage a project. And if you think about it, your life is basically one huge project, one unending project, if you ask me. So today, I want us to think like a project manager. Now, what's the first thing a project manager knows? A project manager knows that everything will not go according to plan, full stop. Like, you have a beautiful timeline, everything seems like it's going to be aligned, everything seems like it's going to be just go smoothly and just beautifully. You know, you have your goals written down, your 5-year plan, and then life is like, like, nah, that's not what we're doing here, you know. But really, you know, maybe in your life, it might be that you plan that you were going to get a certain job by this time and that job has not come and the money that you need is not enough. Your relationship that you were thinking was going to lead in marriage ends, or just something unexpected happens, you know, the deadline passes and suddenly you're thinking like, oh my God, my life is falling apart. But no, a project manager will look at it like, okay, that is a project delay. And yes, that is something you should remember from this conversation, a project delay. And there's a difference. A project manager doesn't look at a delayed project and is like, oh my God, well, it's over. Let's cancel everything. They're asking, okay, what caused the delay? Is it something within my control? Do I need more resources? What needs to change? You know, what is the next milestone? That is how I want you to approach your life this week. And that is how I'm approaching my own life this week as well. Because as I'm speaking to you, I'm speaking to myself. Maybe you have your dream job by now, or your dream, whatever it is in this life that you're dreaming about, you know, but you don't have it yet. So you think about it and be like, okay, what's the next step? You know, maybe you've been trying to start a business, but it hasn't clicked yet. You ask yourself, okay, what else can I aspire to? What is within my control? You know, what can I do? What can I control? If there's anything you're going to remember from this, is ask yourself, what is within my control? Because honestly, I think so many times we just break our heads over things that we cannot necessarily control. And I don't blame you, because come on now, it's part about, you know, being a human being. You're going to feel some type of way about certain things. And if you let yourself just dine and wine in things you cannot control, then you're going to end up just having a very miserable life, okay? So yes, this Monday, ask yourself, what can I control? What can I not control? And make sure you remember that when things are not going the way you want them to go, think about it like a project delay. It's a delay. It doesn't mean that everything is just going to be bad and nothing is ever going to work out for you. And we're going to talk more in a bit. We'll be asking a question of the day. If you heard it earlier, then you already know where we're going to with this. But yes, just stay with me. More hit music coming up your way right now. My name is Daphne. It's the Late Morning Show. You're number one hip music station, Cool FM. Coming up right now on the playlist is K-Style, Ajebo.

0: looking for someone to just take up a space, take up the room, take an available room and sharing the place with them. You literally just find the room that works for you, move in, and maybe you're still at home with your parents and you're like, oh, I want to go for MIT or, you know, go for one thing or the other before you travel. And I'm saying this for people who are moving to new cities, because I know how it is. You're moving to a new city, you're not familiar with what's going on in the city. Even if you ask people there, they tell you, oh, this height is. There's nothing better than, you know, having direct information. When I say direct information, I mean directly from the person you are going to be staying with. All right, you download the Flatmate app, you start looking for accommodation in whatever city you're going to, and when you arrive there, before you even arrive there, you say, ah, where am I going to stay? Please, this place I'm staying, how is the place? You are the person that is there. Okay, this, just sort out the necessary things and you just carry your things. It's like, it's kind of like you're paying for a service apartment in a way, but at the same time, it's just like you're getting ease without, see, for those of you who know this thing, if you have ever been house hunting, it is
1: the jungle, man.
0: Oh, no.
1: The deepest jungle.
0: House hunting is, and it's taxing also, because you're going to have to pay the people who are taking you to these places. So they probably end up taking you to like 5 to 7 places. You pay for those trips, and those 5 to 7 places they take you, you don't like any of them.
1: They don't have roof. electricity.
0: That is oddly specific. Why did you say that? I mean, but like, if there was an app, there is an app where you can literally just go, you know, talk to the person, see the place. You don't have to, you don't cut out any middleman. Go straight to the horse's mouth and take whatever you need, right? All you got to do is download the Flatmate app today. Find a room, find a roommate, find your flatmate, find your comfort, and save yourself the hassle, the hustle, and the bustle.
1: Alrighty, there you have it. So if you've been wondering, if you've been hoping like, oh my God, send me somebody that is going to help my life right now with this whole house hunting situation, Casey seems to be the, he seems as though.
0: Yes, I am.
1: Okay. I don't know if he is, but he may seem as though he's a person for you right now. But yeah, if you're asking, where do we go? Our star is asking the same question too.

0: K-Style, talking about the world. Well, this is my world, your world, at least on the road. It's a world all together. What's going on, BA City? 8 after 6. Yes, yes, yes. Halfway through the show on a Monday, I am holding the fort. Because I love to drive you home like that. And sometimes drive you crazy. It's a lot, a little craziness sometimes. So yeah. Hey, the weekend smoke extended into the new week. Maybe. And guess who is getting trolled right now? Defending champions, attacking, whatever, of England. Got spanked by Brighton with 3 unreplied goals. Someone asked why they're from North London and things went south. Actually, to answer that question, Brighton and Hove Albion is down south. So Arsenal went down south and actually things went down south. For defending champions experience a heavy defeat, seems to be some curse around it. They're not the first to do that. So Liverpool, right after winning it in 2023-24, they were defending champions and they got walloped by... They got lost in Nottingham Forest, all right? 3-0. Yes, okay. Man City lost 4-0. And then, you remember? They were defending champions as well when Arsenal whooped them 5-1. Yeah, Liverpool also had similar experience 2020. 7-2, 4-1. Okay, Chelsea also lost 3-0 twice after, you know, winning 2014-15. Man United lost 4-1 and 3-0 twice after winning the trophy in 2012-2013. Again, 6-1, 3-0 after, that's Man United, in 2010-2011 season. So, but here's the curious part for me, for Arsenal. This was only Arsenal's 6th loss of 2026 in all competitions, my guy. That's heavy. It's intense. But again, it is what it is. Let's see what happens from here on out. But international break comes through until next 3 weekends before we get EPL and club football back. So Arsenal would have to get through this trolling for long. Okay? And I couldn't get to attend to see the matches yesterday on Niger Street. I am. Why didn't they even start on Saturday and then get to finish today? They started yesterday and I can't go anywhere today and tomorrow. I am fuming, but what can I do? I should drive a 355, E355. Cause... Black Bones, D.O. I'll catch you at 7. It's cool. Keep it.
1: Got the keys to the E350. That's pretty. She ain't with a girl, she with me. Cha cha, my hands, they wanna wish she frisk me. Huh, get my.

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0: Once again, we are at it together. We are absolutely everywhere and we love it. Nothing is for sure in this game. Rivalries are re-stoked. Momentum is gathering. This is what makes us tick. This is what makes our heart beat.
1: Staggering! 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
2: This is the stuff of clouds!
0: Friendship becomes second to the colour of a shirt. There is no certainty. There is always jeopardy. It is always on the edge. It is always football time.
2: This is the league we want to watch.
0: And that's kind of it.

0: All right, and what a weekend it was for the big boys. Well, 3 goals it was at the GTEC Community Stadium, and 3 goals it was for at the Amex, but not for the away sides, as Chelsea and Arsenal got the beating of their lives. Meanwhile, it's City with a 100% record, a perfect run so far, 5 out of 5, as they sit pretty on top of the Premier League table with about how many now? Yeah, three weeks before we get back to footballing business. I think about 16 days time. But how about that Madrid derby? It was a roller coaster of emotion, and trust me, Jose Mourinho is back and in his full glory, because he printed out a picture showing bad tackles that deserve red cards as well at the other end. But that's why we are here this evening on Cool Football Fans Time, to ensure that we dissect and x-ray every topical issue that made the rounds in the last 24 hours or thereabouts. So once again, good evening and welcome to the show right here on Nigeria's number one hit music station, Cool FM Port Harcourt. My name is Eval Edu, and I'm the midfield maestro. I'm with the point man, Carl Orakwe. Carl, good evening to you. Welcome.
1: Yeah, good evening to you, Eval, and good evening to you listening out there.
0: All right, so let's start off with the interesting matchup in the Madrid derby. You know, this season we've seen the way Barcelona running away with that league. Yeah, they scored another 3+ goals in the game. 3-1 win over Sevilla. Rafinha scoring a hat-trick. If you add that to his 11 goals in all competition, he's gotten 14 goals in all competition.

0: possibly the man is priming himself, noticing that there is always recency bias when it comes to the Ballon d'Or voting process and how they go about it. He may just be priming himself to say, I'm the man to be chosen here.
1: Yeah, we're not going to bother about him. You know, spent basically last season injured. We're not just thinking that you just come into it and you now get something. Anyways, I was listening to someone say, you know Rafinha is a good player.
0: Yeah.
1: But did you know he was a good striker? That's the question they're asking. You know he's a good player. Barcelona did not sign a nine. They let go. Lewandowski, of course, moved on. His time had come. Then also Ferran Torres. Is it Ferran Torres? The former
0: Ferran Torres. Because now with PSG.
1: Yeah, he was let go. And you did not get an official replacement, you know, for either of those guys. So we're wondering what they will do when it comes to striking position. False nine. Nah, we did work. Oh, man. But it's just a few games into the season. But it's overworked. It overworks, right?
0: 14 goals in all competition. Even Haaland can't boast of that number.
1: Yeah, so like I said, we knew he's a good player, and we knew he actually added something to Barcelona. And you missed him when he was not available. But for him to actually pull out what he's doing now in the position of nine, that's wonderful for them.
0: All right, and let's talk about the Madrid derby quickly. The Madrid derby at the Metropolitano. I didn't expect a different result, though. Apart from the controversial decisions that have now overshadowed that performance,
1: yes,
0: we've seen apart from one or two games this season, Madrid have been bailed out by Espi, the young striker that was brought in from one of the lower ranked side in the La Liga. They've been bailed out by that guy, scoring late goals to ensure that they get over the line. So against Atletico Madrid, I expected a very tough fixture. At least a draw would have, you know, sufficed for both sides. But you know, the controversial decisions that followed during that game is the major talking point right now. And trust this man, Jose Mourinho, to be very petty. Printed out, you know, still photographs of a stamp on Valverde and a stamp on Jude Bellingham. In both instances, he said that should have been red. And Atletico Madrid have also followed suit with the pettiness, and they dropped a video just a few minutes ago where they printed out, you know, for him to a photograph with him and saying stop, you know, harassing the referees.
1: Well, some people have talked about maybe perhaps officiating, but it's a Madrid derby. And even though it's a Madrid derby, do we allow, you know, perhaps what we may say, maybe truly official calls that should be made to go uncalled? Well, the referees supposedly over there want the game to flow. It's just like where perhaps usually where they will say clear and obvious, you know, for VAR. If something's not clear, VAR was supposed to be clear and obvious,
0: yeah,
1: right? But if it takes us 5 minutes, if it takes us 3 minutes to decide if something is a foul or not, it means it's not clear and obvious. Mm-hmm. So supposedly some people say you could let it go. Now, in Spain, they want the game to flow as much as possible. Well, what's a foul and what's not a foul? Was it intentional or not intentional? Is it because we've lost now that we're now highlighting some of all those things?
0: Mm-hmm.
1: Will some of these things perhaps is highlighted have gone unnoticed per se if it was that they won? It would just be as if, that stamp, was it intentional or not intentional? But Madrid has been struggling. You pointed that out. They've been bailed out by SP, you know, how many times now. They've been struggling to now lose this derby after after Barcelona beat Sevilla, that was scoring 3 goals. They went 6 points clear. So all eyes were on Madrid for that derby. And the talks and pressure that they were put under following that Barcelona win to not now win. I'm sure you're going to point out at everything possible. But let's take a look at it. Those calls, were they the significant calls that determined the outcome of the match?
0: Especially, I think the stamp on Ernesto Valverde, Federico Valverde, that should have been a red card because Kang In Lee, and maybe you say it's a follow through whatsoever, but you could see the ankle, around the ankle region bending, you know, with that stamp on his foot. That should have been reviewed because even the red card that Dean Huijsen got was upgraded by the VAR. It was a yellow card, but I saw it first real time, and I said, this is doxo, you know, denying a goal scoring opportunity.
1: So
0: Simeone had chested the ball into the box, and you grab him by his left hand and, you know, fling him around, turn him around, and he fell into the box.
1: So that,
0: obviously, VAR did their job. So why didn't they do their job by intervening in those follow-through tackles on Valverde and Jude Bellingham? They were both stamps that looked very bad and would have endangered the life of the other player.
1: You know, like, sometimes context matters. That's here I am saying this, you know, it might seem easy to say because perhaps my team's not the one affected, or perhaps I'm not the coach or a member of the team that lost, but context sometimes matters. You know, in real-time action. Is it everything you give? If it's everything you give, we'll end up not playing the game of football.
0: Yeah.
1: I'm not saying this to sound and say perhaps Real Madrid should keep quiet and all that, but I'm just saying this, whether you blame the referee, or does it seem as if intentional by the referee, or it was just seemingly in the natural course of the game?
0: All right, and we had a big weekend in front of us, and that weekend came and it was a blizz. And it wasn't for the big boys, by the way, because starting on from Friday night football, it was really a massacre, a baptism of fire. Brentford, Brighton and Bournemouth have now been christened by the Nigerian football followers on X as the Bermuda Triangle. So if you go there and you don't get drowned, glory be to God. Brentford were 3-0 winners against Chelsea. There were troubles about their midfield. A few injuries here and there to the likes of Reece James, Caicedo and Lavia wasn't playing. Understandable. But how about Arsenal? 3 p.m. kickoff on a Saturday afternoon. They went to the Amex on a day where Brighton were celebrating 125 years anniversary, and Arsenal were blown

0: Munich or PSG, it might have still been the same outcome. They were, should I say, they were fired up.
1: All right, and Arteta said the Arsenal players did not respect any principle of the game. That, just like Riley stated, giving away the ball is in dangerous position, not winning the second balls, not winning the first balls, not also,
0: there was no flow from
1: you know, doing the right thing at the other end when they had a chance to Bukayo Saka and Kai Havertz with some criminal misses in that particular game. But let's stay with the conversation today, and that's Man City. This season, 5-5. That should have been good enough for a hair trim if you're a United fan abroad. But again, that's a City at the other end. So 5-5, and they've seen all sorts of games this season. They've had to come from behind to win. They've had to win the City way by thumping their opponents in Crystal Palace. They've also had to play with a man down. And yesterday, they had to weather the storm against a very, very tough Sunderland side. 5-3 ended. Haaland finally scoring against Sunderland. So he scored against every Premier League team he's faced since arrival, you know, to the Premier League. And the question is, is phase one Enzo Maresca going to follow the footsteps of phase one Arne Slot going there to win the league in the first season?
0: Well, it's possible, but I'll say no. Hold your horses. Don't get carried away yet. His start, that's the start of the season for Manchester City under Enzo Maresca, is similar to Real Madrid. Now, you just talked about whether he's come, he's done, he has won. If you watch first game against Bournemouth, it was luck. That's, they were pure lucky to eventually take all 3 points in that game. So they've actually struggled in some of those games. It's not been, you know, vintage prime City. No, it's not. So in a way, you could say perhaps they also had a mistake waiting to happen. So that's why I'm likening them to Real Madrid. For those who have watched Real Madrid, you see also Real Madrid had labored. And when you come up against a side that's as gritty as Atletico yesterday, then also you get a red card, it was always going to end in a defeat for Madrid. So I will not say that it will end up like phase one Slot. Mm-hmm. No, I'll just say we will still watch and see. It's going to be a long, you know, international break, 3 weeks. I'm sure lots of the teams will not have wanted the break to come. But by the time we return, now we'll begin to reassess and see how. But I'm not yet carried away. For those who have watched City play so far this season, you will know that it's not as if they've just actually enjoyed the games and won the games like that. No, it's been tough.
1: All right, it's been tough in the words of Kyle, but what about you? Is Enzo Maresca in his first season going to repeat the same thing that Arne Slot did in his first season by going all the way to win the Premier League title ahead of Arteta and 19 other managers at the end of the season? Well, let's get to hear from you on the show. 080-9030-6415. That's the number to dial on WhatsApp, and also drop me a message via WhatsApp on that number, 080-9030-6415. Meanwhile, on the mobile number, you can dial 090-8439-0000. 090-8439-0000. Let's get to hear from you. Hello, good evening to you. Welcome.
2: Good evening. This is Daniel, the United Legend.
1: Welcome, Daniel. Welcome, let's hear from you.
2: Okay, you see, thank God. This is the first time the United has not been a major talking point. Let me talk about Madrid and Arsenal, because they're the biggest clubs right now in the world. You see, Carl, if you're an Madrid fan, you will not say that in your thing, because I have my sister, she's a Madrid fan, and when they played the match, she was angry because of the foul. That foul on Valverde was clear. And I even saw the picture, and I found out that Valverde is on injury now. So, don't you like, that is a big match, and it's 3 points. So, if you say you want to stop the match, but you're going to disturb the club win for the championship. So, the referee should just be split. No matter what happens, we give football, we give the rules. The rules are there for the match. It's not to save the match, it's for the match. Then, for Arsenal, like I said, Arteta should not come out and start blaming the players. No, I won't blame the players. I won't blame them. Brighton played very well, they did their best. The only place I'll blame is Raya, because Arsenal's intuition has been his weakness. That's why I'll blame the whole team.
0: Okay.
2: But Raya could not be his own and become the hero of the team.
3: All right. Thank you so much. And this one says,

0: Good evening, Carl and Val. Honestly, I think Xabi Alonso should be sacked now since he does not know what to do on the defense line of Chelsea. And secondly, I don't know how he thinks that Baku will fill in for Enzo Fernandez. The bad boy is too small to play in Chelsea's midfield. And point of correction to Carl, said Barcelona actually replaced the outgone number 9 with Gabriel Jesus from Arsenal FC.
1: Oh, last 10 minutes, yeah.
2: That's not the kind of nine. That's not a replacement.
1: No, it's not the kind of nine you have told
2: nine
1: me.
2: Nine that is on the bench.
1: No, it's not the kind of nine.
0: Hello, good evening to you. Welcome to the show.
3: Yes, it's all under.
0: Yeah, good evening. To you. Welcome.
3: Yeah, Easy from Gareth.
0: Welcome, Easy. Speak to us.
3: Okay, I think Arsenal, I'm an Arsenal fan. I think Arsenal underrated
1: Brighton.
3: You know, I think their form have started entering their head, if I'm not mistaken, because Mateta said they did not respect football. That is, they were lackadaisical. They thought they won the match before the football match was played. Then talking about Real Madrid, the season have started. Everybody is now more serious than ever. Outside the big teams like Madrid and Arsenal, you know, when you watch Barcelona, you see that they are more of younger players who wants to make name. I think that is one of the things that is going for them.
0: Okay.
3: That's my submission anyway.
0: All right. Thank you. Thank you so much for your take on the show this evening. Meanwhile, the numbers are still open. Do want to dial the mobile number 090-8439-0000. We're asking a very simple question, right? Is phase one Enzo Maresca going to end up like phase one Arne Slot? And that is with the Premier League title at the end of the season. Is he going to win the Premier League title in his first season in charge? And so, good evening, presenters. I think City is on the right track. You can see their squad depth, and there's a whole lot of competition for places in the team. That's another big factor. But like Carla stated, they've not been swashbuckling. They've not been that vintage City we used to know.
1: Besides that game against
0: Palace, Crystal Palace, that has been the only game where they've run away with it. Coventry, I was shocked the way they played against Coventry. Coventry had more chances. Coventry created the best opportunities. They would have equalized on a different day. It would have been a 1-1 Premier League game, 12:30 kickoff, 1-1 draw at the Etihad.
1: So let me quickly say this. You know, when you have Enzo Fernandez yeah. added to the team, that's a good addition, attack-wise.
0: Yeah.
1: But here's where I felt they have a problem, and I think they still have a problem. And you know, after letting Rodri go, then Kovacic is not going to be the kind of person to actually hold your midfield, you know, defensive midfield. Who else?
0: Elliot Anderson is the one doing the job now.
1: Yeah.
0: And Ayub Boadi.
1: Yeah, but see, it's Elliot. And you know, I'll say maybe I don't think he's there yet. I'm not lying. That's the same thing I thought about Declan Rice, but Declan Rice proved me wrong. I thought it was 100 million naira, 100 million pounds thrown away, you know. But I don't think it's there. So for an entire season, that's why I think they will struggle. The fact that your defensive midfield for Manchester City will not be that solid. They will meet teams like, you know, the Brentford, the Brighton. Yes, they might win, but it will be difficult for them to actually win those teams. So I'm not carried away yet. I'll say half of the way.
0: Okay. Hello, Connor. Good evening to you. Welcome.
4: Hello. Good evening to you.
0: Yeah, good evening to you too. Welcome. Cool Football Fans time. Speak to us.
4: Thank you. I am Obed and I'm calling from Port Harcourt.
0: Welcome, Obed.
4: Let me just tell you this.
0: Okay.
4: Before Arsenal lost to Brighton,
0: yeah.
4: You know, I did tell one of my friends, who I just analyzed football like this English Premier League. I told him another that none of these clubs talking about Manchester City and Arsenal will win this season title. I'm telling you, none of these two. Because that club called Chelsea, I'm not a Chelsea fan, and other clubs like all these guys, they like to be the clubs that will get the title from Arsenal. So I don't see any of them. Because it will just be like a shock.
1: You said I will get it from them or will stop them from getting it.
4: I can't. By the time they played up to them, you will see that there will be decision to come areas. And then we will see Galaxy, Galaxy, we just open.
0: All right, so it looks as if he's fancying an underdog for this one this season, from all indication. Because
1: yeah, someone saying Leicester kind of season.
0: Nobody, because if you don't put Arsenal, you don't put City. Maybe you are also assuming.
1: Do you know that lots of people said Sunderland to play Champions League football last season?
0: And they almost got it. They were there.
1: When you say they were there, they didn't almost get it per se. That at one point in time, it was Sunderland difficult to beat, getting the results.
0: After the AFCON, they really lost a lot of players in the AFCON.
1: Well, I was saying the same thing. Although this is the same thing we said about Leicester. I was one of those who Leicester disgraced. I just said, don't worry. They will just hit in a bad form, but they never did. But usually, I will not get carried away now. Oh boy, it's still the beginning of the season.
0: Okay.
1: And these guys are still young. You know, they lost many of players also for Brighton. It's always an assemblage of, you know, young, unfamiliar names, but who seem to find a way to tie themselves over and do well. And that's what they are doing at this point in time. But can they do it and keep up at it and finish up top four, top six?
0: All right, so City are making progress. Even the defending champions are finding it difficult against teams. Arsenal have been on a run of almost 8.
1: Arsenal's had better games. Like I said, if you had watched the City games, you see, yes, they have won. They have the points on the board, but when you watch the game, so you might not have said they were doing well. It's just like Liverpool. If Liverpool, perhaps one stroke of luck, Areola had won some of those games they had drawn, you would say he's doing well. Mm. But anybody who has watched Liverpool will know they are not doing well.
0: All right, and so says, greetings, guys. If Man City are going to win the league on ends of phase one entry, will be too loud and ambitious, but truly they look like they can. But I can assure you that Man City will win a major trophy this season like he did with Chelsea. Please, is Super Eagles list out? And can you resound now if it's out, son of devil, with that message? Yeah, Super Eagles squad is out. And the thing is that, a few players. Okay, one of the player there, in person of Victor Osimhen, he's been ruled out. Yeah, he's been ruled out. So because of an injury worry, so he's been ruled out of the squad. So I'll try and see if I can get that team list out for our Super Eagles followers. But the guys are preparing for the game to come up on the 25th here in Uyo on the 25th. So quickly, for the 24-man squad for the AFCON 2025 qualifiers against Madagascar and then Guinea-Bissau, we have goalkeepers Otto Okonkwo of Charlton Athletic, Maduka Okoye of Udinese, Stanley Nwabali is back into the squad, FIFA United South Africa. For the defenders, we have Bruno Onyemaechi of Olympiacos, Isaac James, a new boy from Alveca in Portugal, Benjamin Fredericks of Brentford, Emmanuel Fernandez of Glasgow Rangers in Scotland, Semi Ajayi of Hull City, Calvin Bassey of Fulham, Chibike Nwewu of Trabzonspor in Turkey, and Bratislai Samuel of Birmingham, Ola Aina of Nottingham Forest back into the squad. Midfielders, Wilfred Ndidi of Besiktas, we have Alex Iwobi of Fulham, Rafael Onyedika of Eintracht Frankfurt, Frank Onyeka of Coventry City. For the forwards, Moses Simon of Paris FC, Victor Osimhen was called up but he's now been ruled out, so he's out of the squad. Akko Adams of Venezia in Italy, Samuel Chukwueze of AC Milan, Ademola Lookman of Atletico Madrid in Spain, Tolua Rokodare of Ajax, George Ilhenikina of Al Ittihad in Saudi Arabia, and Moses Uso of LASK Linz FC in Austria. So those are the players that have been called up for this one. But big miss for Nigeria. No place for Victor Osimhen anywhere. Injury warning.

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Okay, it is 9 p.m. on a Monday. How are you feeling, Pawtucket? Keep it coming. Let me know about your day. In the next hour, we're going to be on a cash cruise. What that means is money talk. Because, of course, it's Monday. We're going to be putting your imagination to a test. Stay cool.